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1: All right, so last hour, man, we had the Daily Hate. This lady, she called in. We said, hey, look, we're going to talk to you next hour because we want to talk and kind of flesh this out with this young lady. She is hating on her husband for something she caught him up having. What happened with your husband? Why are you hating on him?
2: So I've

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1: What's going on, man?
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1: 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I can't go to court. This man has a sentencing hearing in the UK in a month. And he may not go. Give me this guy T.I. again as up next.

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1: You know, Beyonce's a Virgo. 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But Leon Thomas said in his song, "Yes, it is." 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He understands. They're the real demons of the zodiac. Right now, it's mud.

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Ashley and Tui checking in. Have you tried listening to the Beat with your smart speakers? 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You're doing too much work. 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
1: 3 minutes. I got Kehlani up next by request. We'll get into one more chance after that. Any requests, shout out at me, A-S-H-L-E-E on air.
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1: Hey, Dario, with you on this Thursday morning. Willing to admit that I think that there was more to that FOMO Drake posted. I'll talk more in three more songs that includes Bossman and D-Lo next.

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1: 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We are 103.1 The Beat. What's up, it's Ariel with you on this Thursday, the eve of Beyonce's birthday. Drake is next. Let's get into Tyler. Is it love?

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1: What's up, it's Ariel with you on this Thursday morning, the eve of Beyonce's birthday. And I need to talk about the Beyoncification of Drake. I'm going to need you to go with me on this theory because it also involves his FOMO project. We'll talk next.

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1: All right, let's get this music going. Jack Harlow and Tim's both headed in your direction. Let's get into Leon Thomas Mudd. I am willing to predict at some point he might be added to the lineup for the iHeartRadio Music Festival. But I could be wrong.

0: Travel times, for the most part, looking pretty good. In fact, 459 south now from I-65 to the 2059 junction, showing no signs of any delays. Should be able to make it in 12 minutes. I'm Phil Carter in the traffic center.
1: Oh, bent tie rod. What are you going to do?
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2: You know who I can't stand? I can't stand Top Dog. Every time I turn on the radio, I hear him. Now he's on TV. I turned on the TV. I seen a commercial on my TV. He got billboards up everywhere. You can't get away from him. He on the sides of buses. He's everywhere. Now he's sponsoring stuff. You seen it coming down the timeline. Can't get away from him. We get it. Then the guy on the radio. I really hate him. His voice is irritating. It drives me crazy. I be driving. I be trying to snatch the radio out the car when he come on. He irritates me. Then my kids. He got my kids in it. My kids walking around talking about they gonna bite me. Then my dog. Looking at him funny like, I'm ready to get rid of you too. Get away from me.

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3: It's another first alert weather day. We'll heat up quickly out there today. Highs back in the upper 90s. Heat index could top 105. And a 30% chance for scattered afternoon showers and storms. Lows in the 70s tonight. These dangerous heat levels continue tomorrow and Saturday. Highs in the mid to upper 90s. Scattered storms during the afternoon. And some storms could be strong. Overnight lows in the 70s. I'm WBRC First Alert Chief Meteorologist Wes Wyatt on your side.
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2: Hello, who's this?
3: Good morning, it's your boy Lovey from the Bronx. Happy Born Day,
2: Lovey from the Bronx. What's up, Lovey? Thank you, brother.
3: Yeah, you know it's all G. I want to shout out Virgo season.
2: Yes, sir.
3: It was my son's Born Day this weekend.
2: Yes.
3: Shout out to Marquise. And Envy, I got to ask you a question.
2: Yes, sir.
3: I'm a football father. I know your son was in football.
2: Yes.
3: Do you realize how much we got to dedicate 3 months of our life to their life?
2: Lovey.
3: How hard that is?
2: Lovey, that is nothing. I'm going to explain to you why. If you have a daughter in dance, 3 months turns into 8 months, 9 months. I dedicate 9 months to dance. We only had, remember, her last convention was in, I think, July. So I only had the month of August off. And now they start back up next week. So dance dads and I'm sure cheer dads, it really never stops, bro. Mm-mm.
3: It's a grind. No, I respect it. And like I said, maybe I don't know. I've never been a dance dad, but I know this football father stuff is real. And why do they go to school? Like, we started Monday, and then they get a long weekend. I don't know.
4: I don't know the politics
3: when it comes to that, but we got to switch that up.
4: I just said that. Like, it don't make no sense. Like, especially here in the tri-state, you start school this week. And then you're off next week next Monday. I do have a theory about that, though. I think the teachers use this week to get the rust off.
2: Yeah.
4: And then they know they got a nice 4-day weekend to get their mind right to deal with our kids for the rest of the year.
2: That could be it.
3: That definitely could be it. Well, shout out to the teachers because, you know, they're underpaid for what they do. But just know we aren't our first teachers of our children. It's the parents.
4: Yeah, that's right. But some of us can't read either.
2: That is true.
4: Hey, salute to Elvis Duran, too, man. Salute to the godfather, Elvis Duran, man. The Elvis Duran Morning Show is off this week, so I just want y'all to know that I'm going to be demanding more from, my staff.
2: You know, we talk about this all the time. Like,
4: I didn't know they had this week off. No, I didn't know they had this week off. No.
2: Because they'll get 2 weeks off, and then we'll take a week off and be like, we should have taken a week off.
4: Yeah, I didn't know they had this week off.
2: We can mimic it, because they got a lot of
4: I'm restructuring.
2: All right,
4: I just want y'all to know that.
2: Hey,
5: what if something happened? Like, what if he needed this, or what if it's an emergency week or something?
4: No, it's not.
2: They take a lot off. Like, they. Anyway, hello, who's this?
6: This is Monique from Brooklyn.
2: Hey, Monique from Brooklyn.
5: Good morning, Monique. Why you sound like that? What's wrong?
6: I just woke up.
2: Oh. Well, good morning.
6: I just woke up.
2: Get off your chest.
6: Okay. Well, anyway, I don't have nothing to get off my chest, but I'm just want to let you guys know that I'm blessed. Today is my 41st wedding anniversary.
2: 41?
4: Wow. Congratulations.
5: Wow, girl.
6: Favorite person.
2: How old, if you don't mind me asking, because I'm 25 or 41? Woo!
4: You said 44.
6: Okay. We'll both be 62 this year. He's going to be 62 and I'll be 62.
2: Wow. Congratulations.
5: Congratulations.
6: And what's also funny, thank you. And happy birthday, DJ Envy. And
2: thank
6: I also
2: you.
6: See that 41 on your card there right in front of you. And I was like, oh my God, I was supposed to call in. You know, 41 years, yeah.
4: I thought you said 44 years.
2: Oh, on the car that she said. No, she said 41 on the car.
6: Mm.
2: Oh, wow. Well, congrats.
6: 41.
2: People will always ask, especially somebody, we call you the elder relationship couple, what's the secret sauce?
6: Oh, wow. Well, we both crazy, first of all. we're best friends. Mm-hmm. And we just keep each other laughing. We're crazy. We love each other. And so... one day at a time.
2: Okay.
6: We don't put no limits on anything. We talk about anything and everything. And we don't go to bed mad at each other. Never.
4: I agree. I don't think there's no science to it, man. You find your person. That's really all it boils down to.
2: Yeah, but, you know, one good thing is...
6: sweetheart. He's around Coney Island and stuff. I met him, and we've been on ever since.
2: But that's a good thing. You never go to sleep mad. I hear people talk about that all the time. Never go to sleep mad. I love that.
6: Definitely. And then you can pick up and argue some more the next day, but don't go to sleep mad.
2: I got you. Well, thank you, Monique. And enjoy. What you doing for your anniversary? Are you doing anything special?
6: We probably go out to dinner or something. We real simple. We don't put no big fluff on it. We just do one
4: keep
6: day
4: it simple,
6: time.
4: Man.
6: Go get something to eat. Yeah?
4: Life is best lived simple.
2: All right. Well, enjoy,
6: absolutely.
2: Monique.
6: Thank you.
2: Happy anniversary. Get it off your chest. 800-585-1051. If you need to vent, hit us up now. It's The Breakfast Club. Good morning.
0: The Breakfast Club.
4: Peace to the planet. Charlamagne the God here. 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

0: have an overturned vehicle. The roadway is blocked. Highway 280 West, just after Hollywood Boulevard. I'm Phil Carter in the traffic center.
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5: It's another personal weather day. We'll heat up quickly out there today. Highs back in the upper 90s. Heat index could top 105. And a 30% chance for scattered afternoon showers and storms. Lows in the 70s tonight. These dangerous heat levels continue tomorrow and Saturday. Highs in the mid to upper 90s. Scattered storms during the afternoon. And some storms could be strong. Overnight lows in the 70s. I'm WBRC First Alert Chief Meteorologist Wes Wyatt on your side.
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1: Yeah. 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It was cool.

Angela Yee, and that was Leon Thomas with Mutt. Leon Thomas has been having a nice run. You know, he moved from behind the scenes to really being like an amazing artist in his own right. All right, well, right now, let's get into, speaking of mutts, a Rude Boy. Here is Rihanna with Rude Boy.

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2: 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Way Up with Angela Yee is on.

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0: Home to the Breakfast Club. We are 103.1 The Beat. All right, the scientists headed your way on this Thursday afternoon. What's up, it's Ariel. First two things of the afternoon involve Tiger Woods and Jay-Z. We'll talk more next.
1: Tell the people.

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1: Home to the Breakfast Club. We are 103.1 The Beat. Hey, it's Ariel with you on this Thursday afternoon. Here's your first reminder for the afternoon to take a deep breath. Sometimes you need to reset your nervous system, especially if you notice that your jaw is clenched. Okay, girl? Lower them shoulders. Bobby Shmurda is next. Let's get into Dave and Tim's. Thank you for listening.

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1: What's up? It's Ariel with you on this Thursday afternoon. On all socials, you can find me at OL. Yeah. Colin Kaepernick finally hits back at Jay-Z after he name dropped him in that freestyle.
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0: DJ Khaled.
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1: What's up, Zario, with you on this Thursday afternoon as we slide into Beyonce. The Fetty Wap is headed your way next. Plus, HBCU games are happening all weekend long. We'll talk more about that next. 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

Home to the Breakfast Club. We are 103.1 The Beat. What's up, it's Ariel with you on this Thursday afternoon. Your 3 p.m. reminder to reset your nervous system. Take a deep breath through the nose.

Chris Brown still headed your way on our Thursday afternoon. Three more things to get into this afternoon, and one of them involves Lil Durk. What happened in court the other day? Crazy work. All right, we'll talk more about that next. Right now, I'm taking it back with Juvie. Thanks for listening.

Abraham's number one for hip-hop and R&B, 103.1 The Beat. California Girls is headed your way to keep that music rolling for our Thursday playlist. What's up, it's Ariel. Let's talk three more things. The first one is Lil Durk's trial. If you are going to follow it, there are only two ladies who got it right. I am not a lawyer, but not a surprise, right? And the luncheon lawyer, I was watching her breakdown of Vonnie being on stand, testifying against Lil Durk. I'm telling y'all right now, it sounded like Vonnie had this whole thing done. Like, he is actually the person who had the murder for hire going and was just paying everybody with Durk money. From the testimony. Anyway, Ye added more stadium tours to his show. Stadium shows.

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7: Weather day due to dangerous heat across the state. Temperatures in the mid and upper 90s today, but feeling like 105 to 109. We'll see a good mix of sun, clouds, and a pop-up shower or storm. Not out of the question. Overnight tonight, mostly clear in the mid 70s. And Friday, another similar day, mid to upper 90s, feeling more like the triple digits with a pop-up shower or storm, otherwise sunny. For WBRC, I'm First Alert meteorologist Megan Thomas on your side.
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9: 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And they didn't care if you was a girl. Like, you wasn't getting no points. If you not trash, you better be not just good, you better be great.
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To the Breakfast Club. We are 103.1 The Beat. Azaria with you on this Thursday afternoon. I got Beyonce's Baby Boy headed your way. It is our Black of the Day song, not just because tomorrow is Beyonce's birthday, but because tomorrow is Beyonce's birthday and, okay, I'll give you the caveat next. In the meantime, J. Cole, thanks for listening. I know you.

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1: What's up, it's Ariel with you on this Thursday afternoon. It's 4 p.m. Your nervous system might just need a reset before it's time to clock out for the day. Inhale through the nose, blow out the candles. Break is next.

0: 1031 The Beat. The Glock Face Down keeps that music rolling for our Thursday playlist. What's up? It's Ariel. Got the 5 p.m. mix coming up and your chance to text and win your way to the iHeartRadio Music Festival. That's all happening next hour, so if you are leaving, you don't have to stop listening. Just take us with you everywhere on the free iHeartRadio app. Now, other than that, have you watched the show Furious on Hulu? I need you to hear me out, okay? Because my favorite character on the show is not even the lead character. It's this FBI detective named Nora. If you watch the show from episode one to the end, there's this woman who grew up, she was trafficked as a teenager, and her best friend dies, and she's trying to get to the bottom of, like, who killed her homie while she's also, you know, killing other people. Great show, ends exactly like you think it does, but, it still had a really good storyline. And again, Nora eating the girls up every episode. Love her down.
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6: The Chicago Sky announced Wednesday that they've signed Kate Martin to a developmental contract. 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
1: Hey, Zaria with you on this Thursday afternoon. As we slide into Dave and Tim's heads up, Big Sean is headed your way next. This is your 5 p.m., almost 6 p.m. reminder to reset your nervous system with a deep breath. Sometimes things get out of hand, out of pocket. This is around that time of the day. You need to inhale through the nose and out heavy through

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1: Chris Brown still headed your way next tomorrow morning. The Breakfast Club is back 6 a.m. to 10. Of course, you can hear them right here, and you can also watch them live on Netflix. 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